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1: I enjoy the history of China to learn more about your beautiful land, actually. Yeah, your history.
2: Absolutely fabulous. As soon as I walked in, it was just incredible. I gasped. I was videoing and recording everything.

0: So, one of the major nations advancing AI, I think you're doing great. China's doing great.
1: Yeah, I think it's very strong. I think that people are very excited about AI and new technology here and embrace it very readily. And I couldn't be more excited about it.
2: China's laid out a very straightforward, ambitious five-year plan. It's 15th five-year plan. And, you know, my expectation is China will continue to make more progress, more economic growth as they execute this next five-year plan.
3: The Chinese economy seems to be strong and the outlook is good. It's nice to see the two countries together collaborating. So it's been good to be here. Dialogue is always a good start and seek common understanding.
4: And I'm look with a lot of optimism. I think the opportunity, especially with technology. I think, you know, China has a vibrant economy and will continue to play a role in the supply chain.
5: Citi's perspective, we serve a lot of the Chinese companies, and what we see more than anything is just the innovation of them. You know, we are looking forward to continuing to help support the deepening of the capital markets here in China so that we can create more of the investment and continue the opportunity domestically.
6: 对于此次中美元首会晤，美国主流媒体以及舆论界有怎样的重点关注和分析？来看央视记者发回的观察报道。当地时间5月14号，美国主流媒体对于中美元首会晤普遍进行了重点关注和深度的解读。媒体解读的核心要点当中，几乎都重点提到了美中两国元首同意将构建中美建设性战略稳定关系，作为中美关系的新定位。 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
7: Well, I think that terminology actually is a very constructive one, that we have to figure out ways of dealing with what is certainly going to be a competitive relationship in many areas, but also to figure out areas within that overall competition where our two countries can A, work together on common goals, B, manage issues that we have differences on, and C, be very candid and trusting of what one another says. We, China specifically, says what its thoughts are. We say what ours are, and we try to work out whatever differences are in a constructive way rather than a confrontational way.
6: 中美研究中心的学者表示，中美建设性战略稳定关系当中，稳定是关键词。他非常赞同习近平主席提出的这句话，不仅仅是口号，更应该是相向而行的行动。他期待着看到美中两国接下来更加务实的举措。And
8: I thought the way President Xi talked about it is an excellent way in kind of to take to drain the poison from that issue and find common ground where the two parties can therefore thereafter move forward.
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4: I was studying here in 2017, and there is a really big change that like happened to the silk market, and I think it was more organized, there was like more choices.
3: 为方便境外旅客办理离境退税，首都机场海关在国际出发通道增设多个退税验核点。今年前四个月，北京双枢纽机场共办理离境退税申请单总金额5.87亿元，同比增长52%。
5: It's very simple. I think it's nice. Some gifts here for friends or gifts for my wife and for my son. It is around 500 yen, Chinese yen.
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4: It's my first time here.I'm very surprised because I heard before that Yiwu is a famous city because of all the products it has.
3: 为提升境外游客入境游消费体验，厦门持续升级购物通关与离境退税服务，提供即买即退的服务商店，覆盖核心商圈与热门街区。境外旅客可便捷办理退税，享受口岸互认通关。
6: Probably I will visit those shop and buy some gifts for my home country also for my.Family, for my friends also.
7: No one does creative and cultural products in museums as well as China does. And there's a kind of culture of doing that here in China. And I think this is as good as any other place that I've been. It's great to be able to see some memorable items that people can take home from their visit so that they remember it into the future.
3: 过境免签政策持续扩容，入境便利化措施不断优化，为外国游客短途购物、深度旅行提供充足便利，跨境支付便捷顺畅，有效打通外国游客在华消费的最后一公里。中国购成为外国游客感知中国产业实力、文化魅力与开放诚意的重要窗口。
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1: Well, I think that terminology actually is a very constructive one, that we have to figure out ways of dealing with what is certainly going to be a competitive relationship in many areas, but also, to figure out areas within that overall competition where our two countries can A, work together on common goals, B, manage issues that we have differences on,and see be very candid and trusting of what one another says. We, China specifically says what its thoughts are, we say what ours are, and we try to work out whatever differences are in a constructive way rather than a confrontational way.
0: 中美研究中心的学者表示，中美建设性战略稳定关系当中，稳定是关键词。他非常赞同习近平主席提出的这句话不仅仅是口号，更应该是相向而行的行动。他期待着看到美中两国接下来更加务实的举措。
2: And I thought the way President Xi talked about it is an excellent way in kind of to drain the poison from that issue and find common ground where the two parties can therefore thereafter move forward.
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4: Well, I think this is one of the most incredible economies in the world.Incredible innovation. This is also one of the major nations advancing AI. I think you're doing great. China's doing great.
5: Yeah, I think it's very strong. Mm-hmm. I think that people are very excited about AI and new technology here and embrace it very readily. And I couldn't be more excited about it.
6: China's laid out a very...straightforward, ambitious five-year plan. It's 15th five-year plan. And, you know, my expectation is China will continue to make more progress, more economic growth as they execute this next five-year plan.
7: The Chinese economy seems to be strong and the outlook is good. It's nice to see the two countries together collaborating. So it's been good to be here. Dialogue is always a good start and seek common understanding.
8: And I look with a lot of optimism. I think the opportunity, especially with technology.I think, you know, China has a vibrant economy and will continue to play a role in the supply chain.
9: From the city's perspective, we serve a lot of the Chinese companies. And what we see more than anything is just the innovation of them. You know, we are looking forward to continuing to help support the deepening of the capital markets here in China so that we can create more of the investment and continue the opportunity domestically.
3: 当地时间14号，伊朗外长阿拉格奇表示，与伊朗有关的任何问题都不存在所谓的军事解决方案。
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0: dealing with what is certainly going to be a competitive relationship in many areas, but also to figure out areas within that overall competition where our two countries can, A, work together on common goals, B, manage issues that we have differences on, and C, be very candid and trusting of what one another says. We, China specifically, says what its thoughts are. We say what ours are, and we try to work out whatever differences are in a constructive way rather than a confrontational way.
1: 美国主流媒体纷纷对此次特朗普访华进行了重点报道，稳定关系也是美国媒体报道中提到的关键词。包括《华盛顿邮报》、《华尔街日报》、CNN 等美国主流媒体都开始强调一个现实：在中东战事、能源风险、AI 产业链依赖以及全球经济压力背景下，中美关系继续失控已经不符合美国自身利益。
2: I think win-win cooperation as China has take great pains to explain is very practical and the right way to go.
1: 路透社指出，习主席提出中美关系的新定位，强调建立建设性战略稳定关系，并提出以合作为主、竞争可控的框架。这是近年来中美关系中少见的稳定化语言，而双方实际上都在寻求一种可管控的竞争关系。美企看好中国长远发展和市场机遇。据路透社报道，当地时间14号，受英伟达股价大涨提振，华尔街各大股指高开，投资者正在密切关注中美元首会晤的相关进展。此次随美国总统特朗普一同访华的有十余位美国企业家，来自科技、金融、航空、农业等领域。他们表示，两国元首成功会晤为美中经贸合作注入新动力。他们看好中国的长远发展与市场机遇，期待中美两国能够通过对话合作实现共同繁荣。英伟达创始人兼首席执行官黄仁勋表示，中国是全球人工智能领域发展领先的主要国家之一。中国已经将人工智能应用于医疗健康、生命科学、制造业等各个行业，这为中国带来了新的机遇。
3: Well, I think this is one of the most incredible economies in the world. Incredible innovation. This is also one of the major nations advancing AI. I think, You're doing great. China's doing great.
1: 苹果公司首席执行官库克表示，深信此次随访的企业家能通过各种方式为美中共同事业做出重要贡献。
4: 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I think that people are very excited about AI and new technology here and embrace it very readily.And I couldn't be more excited about it.
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5: China's laid out a very straightforward, ambitious five-year plan. It's 15th five-year plan. And, you know, my expectation is China will continue to make more progress, more economic growth as they execute this next five-year plan.
1: 高通公司总裁兼首席执行官安蒙认为，中国经济活力充沛，将持续在全球供应链中发挥重要作用。在他看来，把美中两国的优势有机结合，蕴藏着巨大合作机遇。这也正是两国经济关系的关键所在。
6: And I'm look with a lot of optimism. I think the opportunity, especially with technology. I think, you know, China has a vibrant economy and will continue to play a role in the supply chain.
1: 花旗集团首席执行官范杰恩表示，美中双方此次的互动交流整体氛围十分积极，希望此次互动能够为两个大国带来更多稳定预期与共同发展机遇。
7: From a city's perspective, we serve a lot of the Chinese companies, and what we see more than anything is just the innovation of them. You know, we are looking forward to continuing to help support the deepening of the capital markets here in China, so that we can create more of the investment and continue the opportunity domestically.
1: 特斯拉首席执行官马斯克表示，他对此次两位领导人会晤感觉很好，认为两国之间合作应该会有更 好的成果。2025年12月，特斯拉上海超级工厂第400万辆整车下线，其中95%的零部件来自中国本土。这座工厂已在长三角构建起一个4小时供应链圈，超过400家中国一级供应商参与其中，而其中60余家已成功进入特斯拉的全球采购体系。
8: Well, a lot of those companies have businesses in China. Trump is looking for more market access to China. In my sense, if it's about this kind of stuff, the Chinese are happy to deal. They're happy to be transactional. They're happy to say, in return for you lowering...
1: 今年以来，多家美国企业相继公布扩大在华投资计划。美国食品饮料巨头百事公司宣布将在上海新建一座智能物流中心，预计于今年投入运营，成为百事公司中国供应链的新节点。项目总投资8000万元，彰显了公司对中国市场的长期承诺。
9: As one of our most strategic markets globally, we will continue to invest in China. And in terms of supply chain, we will have an increasing focus on artificial intelligence, on smarter automation, and on green supply chain. China, beyond being a growth market, itself, it is a lighthouse market for PepsiCo. What that means is the innovation we built here, some of the new models, business models that we try here, even some of the ways of branding.Engagement that we create in China is actually a pioneer for the rest of the globe.
1: AI 成中美合作绕不开的话题，人工智能技术正呈现爆炸式发展。中美是领跑人工智能赛道的两个国家，在科技领域的互动引起国际社会高度关注。人工智能作为新一轮科技革命核心赛道，也是国际舆论眼中本次中美元首会晤绕不开的话题。芯片制造商英伟达首席执行官黄仁勋在最后一刻登上空军一号，加入随访名单，这被外界视为一个重要信号。
10: This is the Family Mart convenience store in Beijing. Inside is a Galbot robot.The dominance of AI. Beijing is trying to lead the way in AI and also in humanoid robots. Let's go inside. This is the first of its kind for this kind of interaction. If you want to order something, hello, can I get a sausage, please?
11: Okay. Kao Chan, 8.8 yuan.
10: This is the first of its kind, moving a little slow, but Galbot is actually in 50 different pharmacies, warehouses, handling 300,000 orders around the country. This is the first of its kind here, and they say there are going to be many different iterations.
1: 近年来，中国人工智能蓬勃发展的热潮推动人工智能产品出口额不断增长。彭博社报道称，中国四月份半导体、计算机以及其他人工智能相关产品的海外销售额约占中国出口增长的一半，同时中国芯片出口激增约一倍，笔记本电脑、平板电脑等销售额也大幅增长。渣打银行经济学家认为，中国2025年已成为全球最大的人工智能相关产品供应国，今年的相关出口还将持续增长。
12: I think there's a kind of a fundamental difference in the posture, in the attitude that people have towards the technology in the two countries.But there's also, I think, increasing alignment between the two populations. So I think the different posture is that Chinese people, Chinese citizens tend to be more optimistic about technology, information technology than Americans. I think this makes sense. You know, in the time that information technology and the internet have risen to prominence in our lives, Chinese people have gotten a lot richer during that period. And Americans, a lot of them feel that their, you know, their wages have stagnated, their lives haven't gotten better. So I think that sets up a kind of a fundamentally different attitude to begin with.
1: 中国驻美大使谢峰日前接受美国新闻周刊专访时表示，中国已成为全球人工智能专利最大拥有国，全球智能化转型的重要引擎。中美在人工智能领域存在竞争是自然的，但应良性竞争，发展与安全并重，先装好刹车再上路，还要通过合作共同展现大国担当。世界不希望看到人工智能铁幕，搞人工智能圈地，更反对开打人工智能版星球大战。
12: that both countries are going to be pushing forward their AI capabilities and the diffusion of the technology as fast as they can. But what it might do is introduce a new element of, if not cooperation, maybe coordination when it comes to reducing the risks from the technology. That's something that's been very hard to come by. But I think as both leaders see new developments like the Mythos model and the impact they can have, there is an incentive to start talking about ways to coordinate safety approaches.
1: 有美国国际问题专家认为，尽管中美在科技等领域竞争依然存在，但双方表现出的建设性管控分歧的意愿，有效降低了全球市场的恐慌情绪。
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14: 与九年前相比，此次陪同特朗普访华的企业代表团构成已从以能源、航空等为主，转变为由科技与华尔街精英领衔。那么这释放了什么样的信号？我们来看专家解读。
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16: I'm Mark New here in the U.S. city of Miami, a soccer crazy city where World Cup games will be hosted. Labubu about to kick that ball.
1: 中国当下最火爆的潮玩品牌之一正式登上全球顶级舞台。2026年国际足联世界杯，这也标志着中国 IP 国际化迈入全新里程碑。
17: Oh, everybody's obsessed with them, you know, grown-ups, kids.And I used to buy them only on TikTok Shop, but I happened to walk past Little Pop Mart, and we said, "Let's try our luck," and we were successful.
1: 盲盒带来的未知惊喜感在美国风靡一时。
18: These are the ones seeking out difference through pop culture from around the world, and they have no bias against Chinese media, as long as it tells stories that are exciting for them. If they like the aesthetic.
1: 近年来，五年邀请五万名美国青少年来华交流学习，倡议取得累累硕果。更多青少年正成为两国人民友好事业的生力军。今年三月下旬到四月初，来自中美两国的20位青年学生乘坐中美青年友谊号科考船，从香港启德邮轮码头出发，开展海洋科考与人文交流。他们还参访宁波、上海，实地了解中国的创新科技与传统文化。
19: I think that cultural exchange is extremely important, and especially Chinese-American cultural exchange. So I was looking for an opportunity like this, and I was so excited whenever I heard about this opportunity with OceanX. And for the Chinese students, I actually formed a lot of great friendships. I made some friendship bracelets with them.
1: 今年四月，15名美国医学生及医生展开了为期10天的中国参访之旅，先后走进上海、长沙、北京等地顶尖医院进行参观交流。在北京协和医院的重症监护室，美国来访医学生凝神观摩，实时关注每一项关键诊疗决策。
20: The efficiency of the triaging system in the emergency department here. Patients are very quickly sorted to the service that they're being cared for, and I think that allows the hospital to have a much higher throughput.
21: We are more similar than we are different, and we're facing a lot of the same problems, and being able to learn from each other about the different strategies that we are using to solve these problems.would benefit everyone and especially our patients and countries.
1: 20年前由中美共同签约创办的温州肯恩大学是中美教育合作的标志性项目，不仅培养了数千名中外学子，还推动了中美两国青年一代的友好交流。在温州肯恩大学签约创办20年之际，沉浸式越剧《凤冠》专场演出在校园温情启幕，参与活动的美国留学生也在这场文化盛宴中开启了别具一格的中国文化探索之旅。
0: I love Chinese culture. It's so extensive, and it's just so many layers to it. Every part of it is just gorgeous. It's beautiful. We will definitely go back and share more Chinese culture.
2: We visited all these like historical sites, you know, like Beijing, and I really

0: 针对中美在人工智能、农业等领域的合作，郭家坤表示，中方愿同美方一道，不断拉长合作清单。
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2: Well, I think that terminology actually is a very constructive one, that we have to figure out ways of dealing with what is certainly going to be a competitive relationship in many areas, but also to figure out areas within that overall competition where our two countries can A, work together on common goals, B, manage issues that we have differences on, and C, be very candid and trusting of what one another says. We, China specifically says what its thoughts are, we say what ours are, and we try to work out whatever differences are in a constructive way rather than a confrontational way.
1: 美国主流媒体纷纷对此次特朗普访华进行了重点报道，稳定关系也是美国媒体报道中提到的关键词，包括华盛顿邮报、华尔街日报、CNN 等美国主流媒体都开始强调一个现实，在中东战事、能源风险、AI 产业链依赖以及全球经济压力背景下，中美关系继续失控已经不符合美国自身利益。
3: I think win-win cooperation as China has take great pains to explain is very practical and the right way to go.
1: 路透社指出，习主席提出中美关系的新定位，强调建立建设性战略稳定关系，并提出以合作为主、竞争可控的框架。这是近年来中美关系中少见的稳定化语言，而双方实际上都在寻求一种可管控的竞争关系。美企看好中国长远发展和市场机遇。据路透社报道，当地时间14号，受英伟达股价大涨提振，华尔街各大股指高开，投资者正在密切关注中美元首会晤的相关进展。此次随美国总统特朗普一同访华的有十余位美国企业家，来自科技、金融、航空、农业等领域。他们表示，两国元首成功会晤为美中经贸合作注入新动力。他们看好中国的长远发展与市场机遇，期待中美两国能够通过对话合作实现共同繁荣。英伟达创始人兼首席执行官黄仁勋表示，中国是全球人工智能领域发展领先的主要国家之一，中国已经将人工智能应用于医疗健康、生命科学、制造业等各个行业，这为中国带来了新的机遇。
4: 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This is also one of the major nations advancing AI. I think You're doing great. China's doing great.
1: 苹果公司首席执行官库克表示，深信此次随访的企业家能通过各种方式为美中共同事业做出重要贡献。
5: Yeah, I think it's very strong. I think that people are very excited about AI and new technology here and embrace it very readily.And I couldn't be more excited about it.
1: 近年来，库克频繁访问中国，见证了中国制造、中国创新的快速进步和中国消费市场的不断壮大。一部苹果手机，绝大多数零部件来自中国供应商或在中国制造，正是中美经贸关系跨越大洋、合作共赢的生动注脚。
6: China's laid out a very straightforward, ambitious five-year plan. It's 15th five-year plan. And, you know, my expectation is China will continue to make more progress, more economic growth as they execute this next five-year plan.
1: 高通公司总裁兼首席执行官安蒙认为，中国经济活力充沛，将持续在全球供应链中发挥重要作用。在他看来，把美中两国的优势有机结合，蕴藏着巨大合作机遇，这也正是两国经济关系的关键所在。
7: And I look with a lot of optimism. I think the opportunities, especially with technology. I think You know, China has a vibrant economy and will continue to play a role in the supply chain.
1: 花旗集团首席执行官范杰恩表示，美中双方此次的互动交流整体氛围十分积极，希望此次互动能够为两个大国带来更多稳定预期与共同发展机遇。
8: From the city's perspective, we serve a lot of the Chinese companies, and what we see more than anything is just the innovation of them. You know, we are looking forward to continuing to help support the deepening of the capital markets here in China, so that we can create more of the investment and continue the opportunity domestically.
1: 特斯拉首席执行官马斯克表示，他对此次两位领导人会晤感觉很好，认为两国之间合作应该会有更好的成果。2025年12月，特斯拉上海超级工厂第400万辆整车下线，其中 95% 的零部件来自中国本土。这座工厂已在长三角构建起一个四小时供应链圈，超过400家中国一级供应商参与其中。而其中60余家已成功进入特斯拉的全球采购体系。
9: Well, a lot of those companies have businesses in China. Trump is looking for more market access to China. My sense, if it's about this kind of stuff, the Chinese are happy to deal. They're happy to be transactional. They're happy to say in return for you lowering.
1: 今年以来，多家美国企业相继公布扩大在华投资计划。美国食品饮料巨头百事公司宣布将在上海新建一座智能物流中心，预计于今年投入运营，成为百事公司中国供应链的新节点。项目总投资8000万元，彰显了公司对中国市场的长期承诺。
10: As one of our most strategic markets globally, we will continue to invest in China. And in terms of supply chain, we will have an increasing focus on artificial intelligence, on smarter automation, and on green supply chain. China, beyond being a growth market itself, it is a lighthouse market for PepsiCo. What that means is the innovation we built here, some of the new models, business models that we try here, even some of the ways of branding engagement that we create in China is actually a pioneer for the rest of the globe.
1: AI 成中美合作绕不开的话题，人工智能技术正呈现爆炸式发展。中美是领跑人工智能赛道的两个国家，在科技领域的互动引起国际社会高度关注。人工智能作为新一轮科技革命核心赛道，也是国际舆论眼中本次中美元首会晤绕不开的话题。芯片制造商英伟达首席执行官黄仁勋在最后一刻登上空军一号，加入随访名单，这被外界视为一个重要信号。
11: This is the Family Mart convenience store in Beijing. Inside is a Galbot robot, the dominance of AI. Beijing is trying to lead the way in AI and also in humanoid robots. Let's go inside. This is the first of its kind for this kind of interaction. If you want to order something, hello, can I get a sausage, please?
12: Okay, 烤肠8.8 yuan.
11: This is the first of its kind, moving a little slow, but Galbot is actually in 50 different pharmacies, warehouses, handling 300,000 orders around the country. This is the first of its kind here, and they say there are going to be many different iterations.
1: 近年来，中国人工智能蓬勃发展的热潮推动人工智能产品出口额不断增长。彭博社报道称，中国四月份半导体、计算机以及其他人工智能相关产品的海外销售额约占中国出口增长的一半，同时中国芯片出口激增约一倍，笔记本电脑、平板电脑等销售额也大幅增长。渣打银行经济学家认为，中国2025年已成为全球最大的人工智能相关产品供应国，今年的相关出口还将持续增长。
13: I think there's a kind of a fundamental difference in the posture, in the attitude that people have towards the technology in the two countries.But there's also, I think, increasing alignment between the two populations. So I think the different posture is that Chinese people, Chinese citizens tend to be more optimistic about technology, information technology than Americans. I think this makes sense. You know, in the time that information technology and the internet have risen to prominence in our lives, Chinese people have gotten a lot richer during that period. And Americans, a lot of them feel that their, you know, their wages have stagnated, their lives haven't gotten better. So I think that sets up a kind of a a fundamentally different attitude to begin with.
1: 中国驻美大使谢峰日前接受美国新闻周刊专访时表示，中国已成为全球人工智能专利最大拥有国，全球智能化转型的重要引擎。中美在人工智能领域存在竞争是自然的，但应良性竞争，发展与安全。

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1: That both countries are going to be pushing forward their AI capabilities and the diffusion of the technology as fast as they can. But what it might do is introduce a new element of, if not cooperation, maybe coordination when it comes to reducing the risks from the technology. That's something that's been very hard to come by. But I think as both leaders see new developments like the Mythos model and the impact they can have, there is an incentive to start talking about ways to coordinate safety approaches.
0: 有美国国际问题专家认为，尽管中美在科技等领域竞争依然存在，但双方表现出的建设性管控分歧的意愿，有效降低了全球市场的恐慌情绪。
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5: I'm Mark New here in the U.S. city of Miami, a soccer crazy city where World Cup games will be hosted. La Bubu about to kick that ball.
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6: Oh, everybody's obsessed with them, you know, grown-ups, kids.
7: And I used to buy them only on TikTok Shop, but I happened to walk past Little Pop Mart, and we said, "Let's try our luck," and we were successful.
0: 盲盒带来的未知惊喜感在美国风靡一时。
8: These are the ones seeking out difference through pop culture from around the world, and they have no bias against Chinese media, as long as it tells stories that are exciting for them. If they like the aesthetic.
0: 近年来，五年邀请五万名美国青少年来华交流学习，倡议取得累累硕果。更多青少年正成为两国人民友好事业的生力军。今年三月下旬到四月初，来自中美两国的20位青年学生乘坐中美青年友谊号科考船，从香港启德邮轮码头出发，开展海洋科考与人文交流。他们还参访宁波、上海，实地了解中国的创新科技与传统文化。
9: I think that cultural exchange is extremely important, and especially Chinese-American cultural exchange. So I was looking for an opportunity like this, and I was so excited whenever I heard about this opportunity with OceanX. And for the Chinese students, I actually formed a lot of great friendships. I made some friendship bracelets with them.
0: 今年四月，15名美国医学生及医生展开了为期10天的中国参访之旅，先后走进上海、长沙、北京等地顶尖医院进行参观交流。在北京协和医院的重症监护室，美国来访医学生凝神观摩，实时关注每一项关键诊疗决策。
10: The efficiency of the triaging system in the emergency department here. Patients are very quickly sorted to the service that they're being cared for, and I think that allows the hospital to have a much higher throughput.
11: We are more similar than we are different, and we're facing a lot of the same problems, and being able to learn from each other about the different strategies that we are using to solve these problems.would benefit everyone and especially our patients and countries.
0: 20年前由中美共同签约创办的温州肯恩大学是中美教育合作的标志性项目，不仅培养了数千名中外学子，还推动了中美两国青年一代的友好交流。在温州肯恩大学签约创办20年之际，沉浸式越剧《凤冠》专场演出在校园温情启幕，参与活动的美国留学生也在这场文化盛宴中开启了别具一格的中国文化探索之旅。
12: I love Chinese culture. It's so extensive, and it's just so many layers to it. Every part of it is just gorgeous. It's beautiful. We will definitely go back and share more Chinese culture.
13: We visited all these like historical sites, you know, like Beijing, and I realized how deep the culture in China is. Also, like very historically, it goes back so many years. It was better than the TikTok and like.The fact that it's on a mountain, but there's also like a bunch of, you know, skyscrapers and so many lights and lots of people.
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2: 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to figure out areas within that overall competition where our two countries can A, work together on common goals, B, manage issues that we have differences on, and C, be very candid and trusting, of what one another says. We, China specifically says,what its thoughts are, we say what ours are, and we try to work out whatever differences are in a constructive way rather than a confrontational way.
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3: I think win-win cooperation as China has take great pains to explain is very practical and the right way to go.
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1: 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Incredible innovation. This is also one of the major nations advancing AI. I think, You're doing great. China's doing great.
0: 苹果公司首席执行官库克表示，深信此次随访的企业家能通过各种方式为美中共同事业做出重要贡献。
2: Yeah, I think it's very strong. I think that people are very excited about AI and new technology here and embrace it very readily.And I couldn't be more excited about it.
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3: China's laid out a very straightforward, ambitious five-year plan. It's 15th five-year plan. And, you know, my expectation is China will continue to make more progress, more economic growth as they execute this next five-year plan.
0: 高通公司总裁兼首席执行官安蒙认为，中国经济活力充沛，将持续在全球供应链中发挥重要作用。在他看来，把美中两国的优势有机结合，蕴藏着巨大合作机遇，这也正是两国经济关系的关键所在。
4: And I'm look with a lot of optimism. I think the opportunity, especially with technology. I think, you know, China has a vibrant economy and will continue to play a role in the supply chain.
0: 花旗集团首席执行官范杰恩表示，美中双方此次的互动交流整体氛围十分积极，希望此次互动能够为两个大国带来更多稳定预期与共同发展机遇。
5: From a city's perspective, we serve a lot of the Chinese companies, and what we see more than anything is just the innovation of them. You know, we are looking forward to continuing to help support the deepening of the capital markets here in China, so that we can create more of the investment and continue the opportunity domestically.
0: 特斯拉首席执行官马斯克表示，他对此次两位领导人会晤感觉很好，认为两国之间合作应该会有更好的成果。2025年12月，特斯拉上海超级工厂第400万辆整车下线，其中95%的零部件来自中国本土。这座工厂已在长三角构建起一个4小时供应链圈，超过400家中国一级供应商参与其中。而其中60余家已成功进入特斯拉的全球采购体系。
6: Well, a lot of those companies have businesses in China. Trump is looking for more market access to China. My sense, if it's about this kind of stuff, the Chinese are happy to deal. They're happy to be transactional. They're happy to say in return for you lowering.
0: 今年以来，多家美国企业相继公布扩大在华投资计划。美国食品饮料巨头百事公司宣布将在上海新建一座智能物流中心，预计于今年投入运营，成为百事公司中国供应链的新节点。项目总投资8000万元，彰显了公司对中国市场的长期承诺。
7: As one of our most strategic markets globally, we will continue to invest in China. And in terms of supply chain, we will have an increasing focus on artificial intelligence, on smarter automation, and on green supply chain. China, beyond being a growth market itself, it is a lighthouse market for PepsiCo. What that means is the innovation we built here, some of the new models, business models that we try here,

0: here. Even some of the ways of brand engagement that we create in China is actually a pioneer for the rest of the globe.
1: AI 成中美合作绕不开的话题，人工智能技术正呈现爆炸式发展，中美是领跑人工智能赛道的两个国家，在科技领域的互动引起国际社会高度关注。人工智能作为新一轮科技革命核心赛道，也是国际舆论眼中本次中美元首会晤绕不开的话题。芯片制造商英伟达首席执行官黄仁勋在最后一刻登上空军一号，加入随访名单，这被外界视为一个重要信号。
2: This is the Family Mart convenience store in Beijing. Inside is a Galbot robot, the dominance of AI. Beijing is trying to lead the way in AI and also in humanoid robots. Let's go inside. This is the first of its kind for this kind of interaction. If you want to order something, hello, can I get a sausage, please?
3: Okay, Kaochang, 8.8 yuan.
2: This is the first of its kind, moving a little slow, but Galbot is actually in 50 different pharmacies, warehouses, handling 300,000 orders around the country. This is the first of its kind here, and they say there are going to be many different iterations.
1: 近年来，中国人工智能蓬勃发展的热潮推动人工智能产品出口额不断增长。彭博社报道称，中国四月份半导体、计算机以及其他人工智能相关产品的海外销售额约占中国出口增长的一半，同时中国芯片出口激增约一倍，笔记本电脑、平板电脑等销售额也大幅增长。渣打银行经济学家认为，中国2025年已成为全球最大的人工智能相关产品供应国，今年的相关出口还将持续增长。
4: I think there's a kind of a fundamental difference in the posture, in the attitude that people have towards the technology in the two countries.But there's also, I think, increasing alignment between the two populations. So I think the different posture is that Chinese people, Chinese citizens tend to be more optimistic about technology, information technology than Americans. I think this makes sense. You know, in the time that information technology and the internet have risen to prominence in our lives, Chinese people have gotten a lot richer during that period. And Americans, a lot of them feel that their, you know, their wages have stagnated, their lives haven't gotten better. So I think that sets up a kind of a fundamentally different attitude to begin with.
1: 中国驻美大使谢峰日前接受美国新闻周刊专访时表示，中国已成为全球人工智能专利最大拥有国，全球智能化转型的重要引擎。中美在人工智能领域存在竞争是自然的，但应良性竞争，发展与安全并重，先装好刹车再上路，还要通过合作共同展现大国担当。世界不希望看到人工智能铁幕，搞人工智能圈地，更反对开打人工智能版星球大战。
4: That both countries are going to be pushing forward their AI capabilities and the diffusion of the technology as fast as they can. But what it might do is introduce a new element of, if not cooperation, maybe coordination when it comes to reducing the risks from the technology. That's something that's been very hard to come by. But I think as both leaders see new developments like the Mythos model and the impact they can have, there is an incentive to start talking about ways to coordinate safety approaches.
1: 有美国国际问题专家认为，尽管中美在科技等领域竞争依然存在，但双方表现出的建设性管控分歧的意愿，有效降低了全球市场的恐慌情绪。
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3: I'm Mark New here in the U.S. city of Miami, a soccer crazy city where World Cup games will be hosted. La Bubu about to kick that ball.
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4: Oh, everybody's obsessed with them, you know, grown-ups, kids.
5: And I used to buy them only on TikTok Shop, but I happened to walk past Little Pop Mart, and we said, "Let's try our luck," and we were successful.
2: 盲盒带来的未知惊喜感在美国风靡一时。
6: These are the ones seeking out difference through pop culture from around the world, and they have no bias against Chinese media, as long as it tells stories that are exciting for them. If they like the aesthetic.
2: 近年来，五年邀请五万名美国青少年来华交流学习，倡议取得累累硕果。更多青少年正成为两国人民友好事业的生力军。今年三月下旬到四月初，来自中美两国的20位青年学生乘坐中美青年友谊号科考船，从香港启德邮轮码头出发，开展海洋科考与人文交流。他们还参访宁波、上海，实地了解中国的创新科技与传统文化。
7: I think that cultural exchange is extremely important, and especially Chinese-American cultural exchange. So I was looking for an opportunity like this, and I was so excited whenever I heard about this opportunity with OceanX. And for the Chinese students, I actually formed a lot of great friendships. I made some friendship bracelets with them.
2: 今年四月，15名美国医学生及医生展开了为期10天的中国参访之旅，先后走进上海、长沙、北京等地顶尖医院进行参观交流。在北京协和医院的重症监护室，美国来访医学生凝神观摩，实时关注每一项关键诊疗决策。
8: The efficiency of the triaging system in the emergency department here. Patients are very quickly sorted to the service that they're being cared for, and I think that allows the hospital to have a much higher throughput.
9: We are more similar than we are different, and we're facing a lot of the same problems, and being able to learn from each other about the different strategies that we are using to solve these problems.would benefit everyone and especially our patients and countries.
2: 20年前，由中美共同签约创办的温州肯恩大学是中美教育合作的标志性项目，不仅培养了数千名中外学子，还推动了中美两国青年一代的友好交流。在温州肯恩大学签约创办20年之际，沉浸式粤剧《凤冠》专场演出在校园温情启幕，参与活动的美国留学生也在这场文化盛宴中开启了别具一格的中国文化探索之旅。
10: I love Chinese culture. 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Every part of it is just gorgeous. It's beautiful. We will definitely go back and share more Chinese culture.
11: We visited all these like historical sites, you know, like Beijing, and I realized how deep the culture in China is. Also, like very historically, it goes back so many years. It was better than the TikTok and like.The fact that it's on a mountain, but there's also like a bunch of, you know, skyscrapers and so many lights and lots and lots of people.
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